0: me now. I'm going down. And my name is Bobby Brown. Watch me now. 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And my name is Bobby Brown. Watch me now. I'm going down.
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Hawaiian noises. He's banging on the bongos like a chimpanzee. Oh, that is.

Dette er Radio Vinyl. This car is automatic. It's systematic. It's hydromatic. 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

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Oh, Lord, Lord. 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Oh man, I tell you. And I had no cause to doubt you. Baby.

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1: Some things in life are bad. 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And this'll help

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